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1: Welcome to Hard Drive. I'm Lou Brutus, and as we celebrate the 30th anniversary of our show, please allow me to salute perhaps the most important people in the entire rock and roll jungle. And that is the tour managers, keeping the rock show together. Whether you're in a mosh pit or on lawn seats in Heather, the tour managers are the ones who keep a concert organized and clean, fixing all of the problems happening there behind the scenes. So the next time that you head out and hit up a rock show, give a thanks to the tour managers as you sit there in your row. They're also the ones that make sure I get my frickin' interviews. That makes them golden. Anyway, this week on the world-famous Hard Drive, my guests will include Taylor Momsen of The Pretty Reckless, as they have just dropped their new album, Dear God. Other rockers will be Five Finger Death Punch, Shinedown, Dead Poets Society, and Tim Montana. We'll also get you plugged in with Ryan Purds. We begin the musical proceedings, the Hard Drive double dose of Papa Roach. This, their new one, See You in Hell, featuring rapper Hanumankind. It's the official anthem for the just-released Netflix animated series Devil May Cry Season 2. Papa Roach on the world-famous Hard Drive. Welcome aboard.

0: Hard drive, double dose of Papa Roach, Scars, and the new See You in Hell featuring Hanumankind. I'm Lou Brutus. Time now to get you plugged in with a gentleman who is making his first appearance on the show from the bustling metro of Buffalo, New York, Ryan Perds. Ryan, it's nice to meet you.
1: Nice to meet you. Thanks for having me.
0: Tell me about yourself. How'd you end up ruining your life and going into rock and roll?
1: I was born, sadly. I mean, I started playing guitar when I was like 10. I always loved the grunge guys. I worked at it, and for some reason, I kind of sounded like them, so I just stuck with it.
0: Yeah, you have a great tone to your voice. How do you draw inspiration from the artists that you loved growing up without sounding derivative?
1: I think, honestly, if you listen to something and you really love it, it'll just sound like that. I never sit down and write and think, oh, I want to write like Chris Cornell or Kurt Cobain or Eddie Vedder. I just write songs and they come out how they come out, just because it's what I love and listen to, and that's how it comes out.
0: Well, let's give it a listen. The tune is Sour. Hard drive getting you plugged in with Ryan Perds.

0: 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I'm Lou Brutus. 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
15: 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This is Ben from Breaking Benjamin with the Sonic Warrior Lou Brutus on the world-famous Hard Drive.

0: Autumn Kings on the world famous hard drive. Looking forward to their new album, Epiphanies, which is going to drop September 18. I'm the Sonic Warrior, Lou Brutus, here now with my close personal friend, Zoltan Bathory of Five Finger Death Punch. Z, knowing your attention to detail, I've got to ask, do you have a very specific method for building a set list?
1: The sound engineers and everybody on the first, 20 seconds to 1 minute is when they figure their stuff out, because obviously we soundtrack, but once the crowd is in the arena or the stadium, the sound changes. So the first song is when they dial that in, depending of the reflection or the on the sound of the sound from the crowd, kind of, right? And so you want to play a song as a first song, like I'm breaking it down scientifically now. You want to play a song that's familiar, so it's in people's ear. So it's not confusing, even if the sound is not perfect yet. By the second song, you're okay. If you have a pro crew, your second song is like dialed in. So you put a familiar but heavy song first, and then you're going to do 2-3 more of those. And you're not going to release that energy until like the fourth or fifth song, when you can put in something that, okay, let's calm down for a second, right? So we play something slower, and then we pick up the pace again. It's like, like you have to understand that crowd and how they react and how they, how this flow of energy moves. So that's how you put together the set list.

0: Eva Under Fire featuring Maria Brink of In This Moment on the world famous hard drive Villainous, title track of their new album, which is dropping on July 10. Five Finger Death Punch before that, Eye of the Storm. Happy anniversary to Five Finger Death Punch, celebrating 20 years as a band this summer, as we here on our show celebrate our 30th anniversary. And we have put the two anniversaries together into a special limited edition guitar pick you can get for free. Send me a self-addressed stamped envelope to P.O. Box 361, Arnold, Maryland, 21012. You will get the cool hard drive Five Finger Death Punch anniversary stuff. Anyway, I'm Lou Brutus. Ice Nine Kills, Seven Dust, and 3 Days Grace on deck with the three-song seg. Then Tim Montana talks about his famous celebrity neighbors in Montana.
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0: Hard Drive, three song seg this week featuring 3 Days Grace, Seven Dust, and Ice Nine Kills featuring McKenna Grace. I'm Lou Brutus. The album The Entire State of Tim Montana will be out July 31st. Tim joins me now. Tim, has nearly every celebrity on earth moved up there near Bayou in Montana?
1: I mean, at this point, I think they all live here. If you go, yeah. We call Bozeman, Bos Angeles, and I laugh because I fly out of the Bozeman airport, I don't know, several times a month. I see more people there than I do in L.A. or LAX or Nashville. I'm like, God, you know, and Hank Williams Jr. is right up the road here. I was at a gun show. Just I hear this booming voice. And I'm like, God, that guy sounds like Hank. And I look up and he's 3 feet in front of me. I'm like, what are you doing? He's like, I live here. And it's pretty bizarre. And the lead singer of Filter, my dear friend, is Robert Patrick, the movie star, who's another fantastic human being, does not live here, but he comes here, was on Yellowstone 1923. And he's like, dude, you're with my brother, Richard. He's all fired up. And it's so a lot of people don't know that, right? Like, hey, the Terminator 2 guy, the T-1000, his brother is the lead singer of Filter, who was in Nine Inch Nails, and I'm like, whoa.

0: Tim Montana from his forthcoming new album, The Entire State of Montana, Break Me Down on Hard Drive. I'm Lou Brutus. Looking ahead to hour two, my rock star guests are going to include Shinedown, The Pretty Reckless, and Dead Poets Society. We're also going to have music news in dirt on Deftones, Soundgarden, Lizzie Hale, and Turnstile. Another hour of the world famous Hard Drive coming up.
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California. The metal icons will headline a massive lineup, also featuring The Neighborhood, Converge, AFI, and more, a full day of alternative rock and heavy music. Fans of Soundgarden and Hailstorm are getting a new take on a classic as Lizzie Hale, Alex Skolnick, and Dave Crewson have teamed up to cover Soundgarden's Loud Love for the upcoming King Ultra Mega, a tribute to Chris Cornell album. The heavy-hitting version brings together the Hailstorm vocalist, Testament guitarist, and former Pearl Jam drummer to honor Chris Cornell's legacy. Finally, Turnstile have announced a new round of North American tour dates in support of their Grammy-winning 2025 album, Never Enough, including a stop at Lollapalooza in Chicago August 2nd and their first headlining date of the run at Milwaukee's Eagles Ballroom September 9th. That place is totally haunted, by the way. The band will also appear at major festivals, including Lanz, Shaky Knees, and Austin City Limits, before wrapping October 18 in Santa Ana, California. That's all the dirt that's fit to dish since we're talking Turnstile. Look out for me on Hard Drive.

0: Turnstile on the world famous hard drive, who are going to be honored July 10, Camden Yards in their hometown of Baltimore, as the Orioles give out a special Orioles Turnstile jersey to fans in particular sections. I'm Lou Brutus, now happy to be joined by my close personal friends Barry Kirch and Brent Smith from Shinedown. Has Shinedown ever done a commemorative coin for an album or a tour?
1: We do.
2: Yeah, we got one.
1: We did some for this run, and when we see you next, you get one.
0: Oh,

0: Very good.
1: You know what?
0: I'm just waiting.
1: Exclusive on right here.
0: Well, I'm waiting to get the final art back to approve a 30th anniversary hard drive coin for this year. So,
1: dude, that's awesome, man. Yeah, 30 years?
0: Yeah, I know, dude.
1: Come on, man. That's awesome.
0: I know.
1: And by the way, dude, you've somehow aged backwards.
0: Yeah, I wish.
1: Nah, man, you look exact, dude.
0: Tell that to my cardiologist I have now.
1: I think you look fantastic, bro. 30 years is a lot, man. Here's to the next 30.
0: Well, and to you too, I'll tell you, you're a prime example of somebody who looks a hell of a lot better and a hell of a lot healthier than when I first got to know you 20 some odd years ago.
1: It was either figure it out or, pick out a plot. You know what I mean? And I just was like, I got a kid, I got a band, I've got my family and things like that. I just, about a decade ago, I just needed to change some things, man.

0: 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I'm Lou Brutus. The long-awaited new Pretty Reckless album, Dear God, dropped this week. Taylor Momsen will join me in just a moment to talk about the entire record when Hard Drive returns. 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

0: The amazing new tune from A Perfect Circle, Starless, on Hard Drive. Billy Howerdell of the band going to be one of my guests next weekend. I'm Lou Brutus. Dear God, the new record from The Pretty Reckless dropped this week. I am joined now by the band's Taylor Momsen. Taylor, tell me about the Life Evermore clips that are found throughout the record.
1: The Life Evermore segments, that was I wrote the first one and it kind of continued. This happens a lot when I write, actually. It's like Heaven Knows is a really good example. Heaven Knows started as a little vignette that was just going to be a short little piece on the record, and it developed into a full song. And Life Evermore was kind of the same thing. It started as like almost a poem, a diary entry. And then as I continued to write, it continued to unfold, and as I looked at the scope of the record, Life Evermore really is this kind of piece of music that continues to unfold as the record goes on, and it ties the entire thing together.
0: I think if I read it correctly, Life Evermore 1, 2, 3 do not happen in the order of 1, 2, 3.
1: No, they do not. And you did read that correctly.
0: Okay, good.
1: Yeah. That's why I'm saying the track listing is important. And believe me, that was intentional, because it's a way of, life is confusing, you know, and Life Evermore in the scope of the album doesn't happen in order. So if you can feel free to rearrange those and listen to them themselves as their own piece of music, or you can listen to them in the order of the track listing that goes into the next piece of music after it.

0: From their newly released album, Dear God, that is The Pretty Reckless on Hard Drive, When I Wake Up. Looking forward to hosting them next month at Rockfest in Cadott, Wisconsin. I will also catch them the same weekend opening for AC/DC. I'm the Sonic Warrior, Lou Brutus, Beartooth, and Marilyn Manson on deck. I will also be joined by Dead Poets Society, who are going to give you some tricks of the trade when getting a video right.
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13: What's going on? This is Caleb Shomo of Beartooth. 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

0: That is the best new Marilyn Manson song in years. Exit Wound on Hard Drive from the forthcoming new record, One Assassination Under God, Chapter 2, which drops August 14. I'm Lou Brutus, very happy now to have Jack Underkopfler of Dead Poets Society join me. Tell us about the video for Sinner's System. Who did you work with on that, and how did you make sure the video became what the vision was in your head?
1: There's a lot of talks beforehand. We're working with a company called Mind Reader that's kind of helping us execute the vision of this album. And they're Ryan and Kevin. They're amazing dudes. They're very talented. And so it's been a lot of discussing what vibe we want, what we feel, what we think fits and what doesn't fit. And, you know, none of us in the band are visual artists. Me in particular, suck at visual art. I can look through a camera lens when we're video recording and I can be like, I feel that. I don't feel that. But as far as creating, you know, like beautiful photography and whatnot, that's not my forte, and it's not all of our forte. So it's been really nice to be able to like talk about and describe and explain exactly what we want, and to like go with them like head to head, be like, yes, this, not that. And like having the thing in my head actually be executed by somebody who can actually make it look good and not like a stick drawing is really nice.

0: 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Now then, what's in Lou's playlist for this week? Well, it's something sweet and it's something dead.
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0: Now then, what's in Lou's playlist this week on the world-famous hard drive? It's a new track from Dallas, Texas band Dead Sugar. It's entitled Inland, The Prey. Dead Sugar on the world-famous hard drive.

0: What's in Lou's playlist this week on the world famous hard drive? It's the latest from Dead Sugar. It's entitled Inland, The Prey. That'll do it for the show this week. 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Me, I'm Lou Brutus, leaving you with the words of writer Dr. Hunter S. Thompson. Let's get weird today. I'll catch you next week on Hard Drive.
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1: 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We are your humble servants. 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
1: 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Enough about me. 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
0: Ooh, not a good day to be in the factory, huh? Sunshine, hot, humid. I'm 92. Partly cloudy, 76 for tonight. Small chance of a shower in the afternoon on Tuesday. Still sunny and hot. High of 94. Pretty Reckless gets us back into nonstop rock. 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

So the WNBA put out a, I think it was just a Twitter post of like a poster celebrating the 30th anniversary of the WNBA, but Caitlin Clark was not in it, and everybody's bitching about it online. You know why she's not in it? Because she doesn't allow anybody to use her likeness except for Nike.

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0: 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Also, while you're there, why don't you sign up for free groceries? On Friday, we'll be giving away another $75 grocery gift card with your local Teats' Piggly Wigglies. All you have to do is throw some information at us and then wait till Friday at 10 a.m. And hopefully we'll give you a notification to come to the bottom of the swamp on the south side of Sheboygan, 2100 Washington Avenue, and grab your gift card from the worldwide headquarters, 106.5thebuzz. We'll throw some Tom Petty on, Pearl Jam, Puddle of Mud, Soundgarden, Metallica coming up next.
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2: From the WHPL newsroom, here's the latest. I'm Stace Keen. Major changes to traffic flow on I-43 and Highway 23 near Sheboygan take effect starting today when work begins on the southbound I-43 collector and distributor ramp and its loops. The work involves reconstruction of the bridge of that interchange. The closure is expected to last until early August, depending on weather. Now, those exiting I-43 south intending to go eastbound on 23 into Sheboygan will be routed onto Highway 23 westbound to Highway Y, and then from there onto Highway 23 eastbound into Sheboygan. Those using Highway 23 west to get to I-43 south will need to continue to the Highway Y exit, reverse course, and then continue to I-43 south. Similar construction and detours will begin on northbound I-43 traffic starting in mid-July. Motorists are encouraged to find alternate routes, allow extra time, and use caution when traveling through the work zone. Speaking of traffic, Governor Tony Evers has signed the documents required to launch the reconstruction of State Highway 28 between County Highway A on the east and 57 on the west. That work scheduled to start next Tuesday, July 7th, finish sometime in October. As a part of the project, several crucial detours will be put into place. The $5.3 million project covers nearly 9 miles of the route and will replace a deteriorated culvert near Waldo, replace a curb and gutter of the Highway 32 roundabout, along with a guardrail replacement and application of centerline and shoulder rumble strips. Detours will be required around the culvert replacement and the Highway 32 roundabout reconstruction. You'll find more information with this story on our website. There'll be no changes in curbside collection for this week, but the Department of Public Works is reminding you that the recycling center at the Municipal Service Building on New Jersey Avenue will be closed on Saturday for the 4th of July holiday. In the WHBL newsroom, I'm Stace Keen.
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Soundgarden coming up. Pearl Jam continues. The most minutes of music in the morning on The Buzz.

0: On all part of Nonstop Rock, and you go in here on a morning buzz. My name is Mill Dog. After the weekend series with the Cubs, the Brewers are right back at it tonight, taking on the Cincinnati Reds. Yeah, we just had the Reds, then we had the Cubs, now we're back to the Reds. This time it's at AmFam Field. Hopefully we'll go for another sweep against the Reds. You can grab more details on your Milwaukee Brewers. 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
0: Sunny and hot, high 92 today. Partly cloudy, 76 tonight. Small chance of an afternoon shower. Sunshine, hot and humid. High of 93 tomorrow. 94 on Wednesday. 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

0: She didn't go to the movie theater over the weekend. Yeah, the weather was nice, but this week it is hot.
1: Why not?
0: Suck some of that AC up at the Mercus Cinema. We have Supergirl, which actually looks pretty good. And also Jackass, Best and Last, which I don't think it's anything new. It's right, just old stuff never seen before. Here's 3 Days Grace on The Buzz.

0: Dancing Mother, all put a nonstop rock in your morning buzz. My name is Mildog. So somebody came out and said Gen X movies that wouldn't be made today. And there's a list of great ones. Revenge of the Nerds. I love the original Revenge of the Nerds. Porky's. God, I got to watch some of those old Porky's. 16 Candles, Weird Science. Big. Also, Overboard, where he's trying to kidnap an innocent woman and pawn her off as the mother of his child. And also, Grease. I don't think I've ever watched Grease. I know what Grease is. I've seen snippets of Grease, but I don't think I actually sat down and watched it from front to back. But they say that's the list of movies that probably wouldn't be made today. But Gen Xers, we sure do love them. We'll throw on some 311 Queen, Black Sabbath, Architects coming up next.
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2: From the WHBL newsroom, here's the latest. I'm Stace Keen. There are some major changes to the traffic flow of I-43 and Highway 23 near Sheboygan taking effect starting today. WHBL's Kevin Zimmerman has the details.
3: Major changes to the traffic flow of I-43 and Highway 23 near Sheboygan take effect beginning today as work commences on the southbound I-43 collector and distributor ramps and its loops. Today's closure is expected to last until early August or 35 days. Those exiting I-43 south intending to go eastbound on 23 into Sheboygan will be routed onto Highway 23 westbound to Highway Y and from there onto Highway 23 eastbound. Those using Highway 23 west to get to I-43 south will need to continue to the Highway Y exit, reverse course, and then continue to I-43 south. Similar construction and detours will begin on northbound traffic lanes starting in mid-July. Motorists are encouraged to find alternate routes, allow extra travel time, and use caution when traveling through the work zone. Kevin Zimmerman, WHPL News.
2: The state of Wisconsin has given over $12,000 to the city of Sheboygan Falls. That will assist in the transfer of its city court to the Mid-Marine Municipal Court based in West Bend. The court handles traffic and ordinance citations, and Kempsey Sheboygan Falls Court is scheduled for abolishment. The funds are part of a total $14.5 million distribution from the Innovation Grant Program, which supports local governments and tribal nations in transferring certain services and duties to another eligible entity. Over $220 million remains in the state fund, which the Department of Revenue intends to distribute through a second round of applications this fall. Your input is being sought for the 2055 Sheboygan Area Transportation Plan. The SATP is a long-range vision for the future of transportation in the Sheboygan area. The plan looks at how folks travel today and identifies transportation needs, challenges, and opportunities for the next 30 years. You'll find a link to that survey attached to this story on our website. In the WHBL newsroom, I'm Stace Keen.
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0: Days of the New, Touch, Peel, and Stand on Chewing's Rock Station, 106.5 The Buzz. My name is Mill Dog. It is a Ticket Window Monday, giving away tickets again for the Milwaukee County Zoo. 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We are the Buzz.
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0: Sunny and hot today, high of 92, partly cloudy, 76 through the overnight. Man, it is warm through an overnight. Looking at a small chance of an afternoon shower, sunny hot, 93 on Tuesday, 94 coming up on Wednesday. Three doors down, back to nonstop rock, the most minutes of music in the morning. 106.5 The Buzz.

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2: From the WHPL newsroom, here's the latest. I'm Stace Keen. Major changes to traffic flow on I-43 and Highway 23 near Sheboygan take effect starting today when work begins on the southbound I-43 collector and distributor ramp and its loops. The work involves reconstruction of the bridge of that interchange. The closure is expected to last until early August, depending on weather. Now, those exiting I-43 south intending to go eastbound on 23 into Sheboygan will be routed onto Highway 23 westbound to Highway Y, and then from there onto Highway 23 eastbound into Sheboygan. Those using Highway 23 west to get to I-43 south will need to continue to the Highway Y exit, reverse course, and then continue to I-43 south. Similar construction and detours will begin on northbound I-43 traffic starting in mid-July. Motorists are encouraged to find alternate routes, allow extra time, and use caution when traveling through the work zone. Speaking of traffic, Governor Tony Evers has signed the documents required to launch the reconstruction of State Highway 28 between County Highway A on the east and 57 on the west. That work scheduled to start next Tuesday, July 7th, finish sometime in October. As a part of the project, several crucial detours will be put into place. The $5.3 million project covers nearly 9 miles of the route and will replace a deteriorated culvert near Waldo, replace a curb and gutter of the Highway 32 roundabout, along with a guardrail replacement and application of centerline and shoulder rumble strips. Detours will be required around the culvert replacement and the Highway 32 roundabout reconstruction. You'll find more information with this story on our website. There'll be no changes in curbside collection for this week, but the Department of Public Works is reminding you that the recycling center at the Municipal Service Building on New Jersey Avenue will be closed on Saturday for the 4th of July holiday. In the WHBL newsroom, I'm Stace Keen.
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Foo Fighters, Linkin Park coming up, GNR next after Green.

0: Lincoln Park Heavy is the crown on a mystery box Monday. 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
0: Mostly sunny, 92 for today. Partly cloudy, 76 tonight. Sunshine, 94 on Tuesday. 95 on Wednesday. Still above 90 on Thursday. Morning forecast, 1065thebuzz.com. Getting back into nonstop rock. Yes, we always talk about this. I always think of the Dancing Cheeseburger and Better Off Dead. It's Van Halen. Everybody wants some. 1065 of the Buzz.

always like those kind of high heels, too, you know. No, don't take them off. Don't take them off.

they say iPhones and Microsoft items like Xbox and more all going up in price because of the chip shortage. Xboxes, they say, are going to be going up $150 per console. Bad wolves now. Here's Zombie, 106.5 of the Buzz.

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1: From the WHBL newsroom, here's the latest. I'm Stace Keene. There are some major changes to the traffic flow of I-43 and Highway 23 near Sheboygan taking effect starting today. WHBL's Kevin Zimmerman has the details.
2: Major changes to the traffic flow of I-43 and Highway 23 near Sheboygan take effect beginning today as work commences on the southbound I-43 collector and distributor ramps and its loops. Today's closure is expected to last until early August or 35 days. Those exiting I-43 south intending to go eastbound on 23 into Sheboygan will be routed onto Highway 23 westbound to Highway Y and from there onto Highway 23 eastbound. Those using Highway 23 west to get to I-43 south will need to continue to the Highway Y exit, reverse course, and then continue to I-43 south. Similar construction and detours will begin on northbound traffic lanes starting in mid-July. Motorists are encouraged to find alternate routes, allow extra travel time, and use caution when traveling through the work zone. Kevin Zimmerman, WHBL News.
1: The state of Wisconsin has given over $12,000 to the city of Sheboygan Falls. That will assist in the transfer of its city court to the Mid-Marine Municipal Court based in West Bend. The court handles traffic and ordinance citations and comes to Sheboygan Falls Court is scheduled for abolishment. The funds are part of a total $14.5 million distribution from the Innovation Grant Program, which supports local governments and tribal nations in transferring certain services and duties to another eligible entity. Over $220 million remains in the state fund, which the Department of Revenue intends to distribute through a second round of applications this fall. Your input is being sought for the 2055 Sheboygan Area Transportation Plan. The SATP has a long-range vision for the future of transportation in the Sheboygan area. The plan looks at how folks travel today and identifies transportation needs, challenges, and opportunities for the next 30 years. You'll find a link to that survey attached to this story on our website. In the WHBL Newsroom, I'm Stace Keene.
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Well, hopefully find your ass in some water today, as it's going to be pretty hot. I'm going to be in my pool. My ass will be in my pool. Once I get it back to Plymouth, my name's Mildog. Thanks for hanging out. Bildo's up next with more Milwaukee Zoo ticket windows. Otto's in with the All Request Buzz Lunch at noon. Have a great day. Here's Zeppelin Cashmere. It's 26.5 The Buzz.

magic.

Limp Bizkit, Sheboygan Truck Station 106.5, The Buzz, and howdy doody dooters. Happy Monday morning. Do you fine, folks? Fingers crossed weekend went well for you. Heard some Little River Band out and going out the field just prior to that Limp Bizkit. We do have America Week, 4th of July this weekend. Got any fun and exciting plans? Just like to trip up to that. It's going to get a little on the hot and toasty side. We'll take a look at the weather buzz here shortly. First things first, ticket windows to run back today. We'll get you details on that. Godsmack, or Ozzy up after Godsmack of the Buzz.

0: Ozzy, Sheboygan, Rock Station 106.5, The Buzz. Again, thank you lovely folks for joining me. Hoping your Monday treating you well. Early goings of the work week. Fingers crossed, nice and shortened, obviously. 4th of July going on this coming Saturday. Does look like it's going to be a little on the hot and sticky side this week. We will take a look at the weather, Buzz, here in a moment. But we got some ticket windows to run through once again. It is a ticket window Monday. Another shot at some Milwaukee County Zoo tickets up for grabs through the day today. We'll be opening up the ticket window. Random points when you hear it. Hit us up, 920-451-2300. Yeah, make yourself a six-person through. We will get you squared away with a pair of tickets to go check out the Milwaukee County Zoo. Good any day throughout the end of the year, with the exception of, Boo at the Zoo or Wild Lights. So a couple exceptions. Other than that, it's going to be good any damn day that works for you. We'll see what we got Thursday. Looks like we will have a pair during the noon hour tomorrow, but most of our zoo tickets getting doled out, part of a ticket window Monday. Take a look at the weather, Buzz. We've got the new one from Turnstile up next on The Buzz.
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0: Sunny, looks like it's going to get a little toasty today. Mostly sunny, high of 85 degrees here in Sheboygan. Likely to stay dry. Very slight chance of some evening overnight showers. 20% chance of precipitation well after midnight. Mostly clear, low of 72 degrees for tonight. Tomorrow, mostly sunny, hot with a high of 91 degrees. May feel like it's kind of flirting with 100 out there. So keep that in mind. Stay hydrated, gang. Wednesday, slight chances of showers early afternoon. Maybe some thunderstorms. Sunny once again, hot, high of 92 degrees. Thursday, looking at a 30% chance of showers. Stay

Nirvana, Sheboygan's Rock Station 106.5. The buzz getting closer and closer to 10 o'clock. Again, take a windows on the way. Plus, we got a Mystery Box Monday underway. Up and running. I believe Mel Dog already threw out the keyword earlier this morning. If you missed out on that one, we'll fill you in on that one here shortly. Getting some requests coming in, throwing some Iron Maiden up after requested Firm, going out to Mike on the buzz.

0: Iron Maiden, Sheboygan's Rock Station 106.5 The Buzz. We are just about 15 minutes away from 10 o'clock. Again, heard some requests. One going out to Phil, one out going out to Mike. Keep them coming, 920-451-2300. We'll use that for ticket windows as well, as I have been doing over the last several months. We're going to just do text to win for this morning, so heads up on that one. Let's see if we can't get the first winner in. If you would like to go check out the Milwaukee Zoo, text ticket, T-I-C-K-E-T, to 920-451-2300. Text ticket to 920-451-2300. Sixth person through going to get themselves a pair of tickets to go check out the Milwaukee County Zoo. Again, these tickets good for any day through the end of the year, with the exception of, what is it, something at the zoo? Boo at the Zoo or Wild Lights. So heads up on that. Text ticket to 920-451-2300. See if we can't get you some zoo tickets.
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STP, Big Empty, Sheboygan's Rock Station 106.5, The Buzz, sitting just shy of 10 o'clock. Of course, got the first ticket window in the books moments ago, I believe, a first-time winner. Congratulations to Tom. We have got you all squared away with zoo tickets. We'll have more chances through the day, at least one more before I boogie. So be on your toes. Keep us rolling with new five-figure death punch. This is Eye of the Storm in The Buzz.

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perfect circle that starless Sheboygan's Rock Station 106.5 The Buzz, just after 10 o'clock again. Take a windows roll on Mystery Box Monday, making its return as well. We'll get you details on that. You got till end of business today, so plenty of time to get out on that one, but we'll spell out the details up after Weezer and the Who on The Buzz.

0: Sheboygan Truck Station 106.5 The Buzz, hitting just about 20 minutes after 10 o'clock. Again, as always, cannot thank you fine folks enough for joining me. My name's Bill Lowe. Hoping your Monday treating you well. Not looking like the temperature is getting too crazy quite yet, but again, next couple days does look like it is going to get a little on the hot, sticky side. We will get into that here in just a moment. But besides ticket windows today, as mentioned before, it is also a Mystery Box Monday. Shout out to our friends. Sheboygan Discount Warehouse, as we have for the last couple months. Mondays, been doling out a mystery box. Make sure you're in on it. You have till end of business today to get yourself in. It's easy enough to get yourself entered. To do that, I got to just text Amazon, A-M-A-Z-O-N, to 920-451-2300. Enters you to win a mystery box from Sheboygan Discount Warehouse. Again, we have no idea what are in these. There was a Facebook group that I'm looking around for, and I can't find it, but they do kind of show some of the pictures and some of the stuff that people have won. There's a bunch of different ones, so I'm not exactly sure which one it is. But if you do some searching, I'm sure you can find them. Either way, it will be... drawn a winner. End of business today. We'll contact the winners probably mid-morning tomorrow, so we're not waking you up like just after midnight like a bunch of jerk faces to let you know you won yourself a mystery box. But make sure you are in on that one regardless. Again, text Amazon, A-M-A-Z-O-N, to 920-451-2300. Drawn a winner for mystery box. End of business today. So again, you have till, I believe, midnight to get yourself entered in on that one, and we'll roll with another one next Monday.
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0: Still a little bit of sunshine going on out there. Looks like a couple clouds may have rolled into town. We are at 70 degrees here in Sheboygan. Looking at a high of 86 degrees for this afternoon. Again, staying mostly sunny, but again, plenty of room for it to warm up. Overnight low of 72 degrees for this evening. Very slight chance of showers well after midnight. Mostly sunny, hot tomorrow. High of 91 degrees. We'll see if we do get some of that wetness. Obviously, a little humidity may make it feel a little bit warmer than that. Slight chance of some showers early afternoon on Wednesday. May gradually turn into some thunderstorms. Sunny and hot once again with a high of 92 degrees for your happy, happy hump day. Thursday, 30% chance of showers, thunderstorms early afternoon. Mostly sunny. Toasty once again. High of 92 degrees. Friday, 86 a high. Comes with a 50% chance of some showers. As long as we can avoid it for Saturday, 30% chance of showers. Again, going to be pretty warm with a high 84.

Station 106.5, The Buzz, closing in on 11 o'clock, getting us closer and closer. Buzz Lunch, about an hour and a half away. Keep those requests coming. Have slowed down quite a bit so far this morning. Just got those two I plugged in last hour. After that, I believe that is all we got. So keep them coming. We'll get you more details on that a little bit down the road. Of course, it's Monday, so we'll mix things up a little bit with birthday trivia. Back to getting you fed, gang. Details on that a little after 11 o'clock. It's Pumpkins. Prior to that, Duel for Papa Rose, Pearl Jam, Alice in Chains of Bedford, Mammoth is The Spell on The Buzz.

0: 106.5, the Buzz Baby steps towards the Buzz Lunch. Keep those a coming. 920-451-2300. If there's something you want to hear, let us know. Again, request a little slow going this morning. No surprise there. Obviously, holiday week. A lot of people got a bunch of stuff going on, but don't be shy if there's something you want to hear. Let us know. Again, 920-451-2300. More in-depth details on the upcoming Buzz Lunch a little after 11 o'clock. We'll get some pumpkins before that. Papa Roach, Pearl Jam up next on the Buzz.
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Pumpkins, Sheboygan's Rock Station 106.5. The Buzz here in about right at 4.5 minutes shy of 11 o'clock. Baby steps towards the Buzz lunch. I have got one jotted down, Aaron. Probably park it on that one, though I did see a couple of them come in over the last 20 or so minutes. So we'll see how it goes. We'll see how the rest of the morning goes. Likely we'll sneak in maybe one or two of them in. All depends. We'll get you more details on that upcoming Buzz Lunch a little after 11 o'clock. Let's see if we can't get another ticket window in here just before 11 o'clock. We have got Milwaukee Zoo tickets up for grabs through the day today. If you would like to go check out the Milwaukee Zoo, text ticket, T-I-C-K-E-T to 920-451-2300. Again, text ticket to 920-451-2300. On we roll with the new one from Papa Roach. This is Seeing Hell on the Buzz.

From Ashes to New, that's Drag Me Sheboygan's Rock Station 106.5. The Buzz got us 9.5 minutes after 11 o'clock. Closing in on the Buzz Lunch. Getting a couple more requests coming in. Did get another ticket window in late last hour. Congratulations, Holly. Got your zoo tickets all squared away. We'll get you details upcoming Buzz Lunch here in a second. Rolling on, Judas Priest is on the Buzz.

0: Deftones, Sheboygan's Rock Station 106.5, The Buzz, just after 11 o'clock, 17 and a half minutes to be specific. Closing in on the Buzz Lunch, getting a couple requests coming in. I now have got, what is it, two of them jotted down, that Deftones, that one going out to Wanda. Appreciate you listening. Keep them coming, 920-451-2300. If there's something you want to hear, don't be shy. Let us know. Fire off a text. Give us a call. Either way works. I'm still kind of bad at noticing when the phone rings. The last one we had made it really, really easy to tell when someone's calling in. This one's just a little bit more out of sight, so it's a little easier to miss. But worst case, give us a call. If I don't answer after like a couple times, fire off a text. One way or another, we'll see if we can't make it work for you. Birthday song, semi-birthday related trivia, returning this week. Returning to getting you fed with the Peabody's Pizza. I'll request Buzz Lunch, noon till 1 o'clock. Rest of this week, with the exception, I believe, Friday, we'll put a pin on that one. That said, we will be doling out $15 gift certificates courtesy of Peabody's Pizza all through this week. I am a big fan of that joint. You can check them out in person. They are on North 8th Street, 1123 North 8th Street, to be specific. 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Taco pizzas, BLT pizzas on Wednesday. 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But again, keep those requests coming, 920-451-2300. If there's something you want to hear, let us know. Wanda, you're very welcome for the song. Daughter said she'd have a... Oh, nice. Very much appreciate it. I'll see if we can't make that one work. But again, keep those requests coming, 920-451-2300. Another 40 minutes, we'll get the Peabody's Pizza All Request Buzz Lunch fired up.
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0: It is sunny and it is warming up pretty quickly. We are up to 76 degrees. You factor in the humidity. Feels like 77 and quite a bit of room for it to continue warming up. A high of 85 degrees. May get a couple clouds rolling in, but staying mostly sunny for today. Getting into the evening overnight hours. Now looking at a low about 70 degrees for tonight, but warming back up for tomorrow. High of 91 degrees for us as well. Likely to stay dry for us, about a 25% chance of Tuesday precipitation. Wednesday, high of 93 degrees, so it is going to be getting a little toasty. Cooling off just a little bit on Thursday, high of 88 degrees, though it does come with a 55% chance of some showers and some thunderstorms, which kind of sucks. Thanks to friends that I were talking about. Maybe you want to go to Summerfest on Thursday. Not sure that's going to work out. Showers and thunderstorms, about a 50% chance on Friday. Slight chance, 40% chance of Saturday showers and thunderstorms, which hopefully we can avoid. Because, again, America Day. We want a nice weather for America Day. Fire up the grill. Party hard.

Living Color, Sheboygan's Rock Station 106.5, The Buzz. Well, that is just about going to do it. My name is Bill. I've been kind of ignoring the text messages over the last little bit. I'll dig around with that, make sure I'm not missing any. But if there's a song you want to hear, hit us up, 920-451-2300. If there's something you want to hear, let us know. Probably park on the last couple of them that we got. Of course, unless a whole bunch of them come in over the next couple of minutes. But, again, we'll run you through the details on the upcoming Buzz Lunch one more time real quickly up after 6 a.m. in Ozzy on the Bike.

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0: 6 a.m. Life is Beautiful, Sheboygan's Rock Station 106.5. The Buzz, another 15 minutes. We'll get into the Buzz Lunch. Still just got the two songs jotted down, so we're going to park it on those for the noon hour, but there is still plenty of room for yours. Again, keep them coming. 920-451-2300 as we approach the Peabody's Pizza All Request Buzz Lunch, noon till 1 o'clock all this week. Your shot, a $15 gift card during the Buzz Lunch. First person through, answer birthday-related trivia correctly. Getting dinner's decisions a little bit easier to get ironed out. Of course, tomorrow is Tuesday, so we will have Does It Suck? Looks like we'll have the last pair, at least for the time being. I believe we may have some more for a little bit down the road. But last pair of zoo tickets for the foreseeable future. That one going out to the sixth person through voting whether or not the new song sucks during the Buzz Lunch. That is going on tomorrow. But again, keep them coming. 920-451-2300.
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Foo Fighters, Sheboygan's Rock Station, 106.5 The Buzz. Well, that's going to do it. My name is Bill. Have yourself a lovely rest of your Monday. More ticket windows on the way. I will roll on with some Milwaukee Zoo tickets. I'll have a pair during the noon hour tomorrow. Still not sure what we got for Thursday. May mix it up a little bit, but that's still kind of up in there. We'll get you details if when we do find out more. But on that note, I'm all donezo. Leave with a pretty reckless on The Buzz. Have a good one, gang.

106.5 The Buzz, Nonstop Rock and Black Label, Name in Blood. What's up, man? It is Otto. I'll request Buzz Lunches on 920-451-2300. Got something you want to hear? Back at it Monday. Got a short week for

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Call them in. Text them in. Something you want to hear. Text request coming in that just said, because the Wraith. To it, man. You lose the race, you lose your car, man. Lion. Never surrender. It's on the Buzz Lunch with Peabody's Pizza, 920-451-2300.

0: 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What that one? Aaron?
1: Is that Aaron or Curtis?
0: Aaron, gotcha. 920-451-2300. Zap you out of here. Moving through your Monday. 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All request Buzz Lunch, of course. 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
0: Well, we have an extreme heat warning kicking in all the way through Tuesday here. Sunshine, temperature dropping by the afternoon with gusty winds. Chance of showers overnight, partly cloudy, 68. Tuesday, sunshine, 89. Heat index up to 96. Once again, it's not the heat so much as the gosh darn humidity. Got 84 in Sheboygan, 92 for the heat index, 87 and showers for Devil's Island. Weather details, 1065thebuzz.com. 920-451-2300, something you want to hear. Peabody's Pizza, all request Buzz Lunch. Text request, drop it in out of Curtis, looking for Five Finger. A little bit of champagne. Done and done. It's on the Boss Lunch with Peabody's Pizza. 912-451-2300.

Everybody seems like they're waiting for me to die. Talk shit behind my

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3: 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I would like to hear the song Flood by Pantera.

0: 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Got a song you want to hear? 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

0: heard a voice in the midst of the four beasts. 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
1: 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Uncle Ted, Great White Buffalo, Tanks Much Mike, to which done and done, sir. Although, again, we supposed to be hunting anything right now? No, we're out of season. Oh, all right, no problem. It's on the Buzz Lunch, 920-451-2300.

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0: 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Gary Busey's still with us, which is... Really? Wow. I mean, yeah, man. It's the actress Melora Hardin. Jan on The Office, 59. Actor Fred Gandy. Gopher from The Love Boat, 78. Actor Sharon Lawrence, 65. Colin Jost from SNL, 44. NBA star Kawhi Leonard, 35 and possibly heading back to Toronto, eh? NASCAR driver Jeff Burton, 59. NASCAR driver Martin Truex, 46. And former NFL player and Monday Night Football guy Dan Neerdorf, 77 years old. Music birthday is Colin Hay from Men at Work, 73. Nicole Scherzinger from the Pussycat Dolls, 48. And Evelyn Champagne King, 66 years old. Born on this day, no longer with us. Former Red Sox owner Harry Frizé, Slim Pickens, which congratulations to Blazing Saddles getting the best movie ever for Mel Brooks' 100th birthday over the weekend. The Sheriff is near. Baseball legend Harmon Killebrew, broadcaster Craig Sager, and comedian Richard Lewis. Birthday songs. Ian Pace, Deep Purple, 78 today. Don Dokken, Rockin' with Dokken at 73. Trip Eisen, briefly with Static X, 61. Greg Hudson from Bad Religion, 66. And John Feldman from Goldfinger, 59 today. So, all right. Deep Purple, Dokken, Static X, Bad Religion, Goldfinger on the way. And we move. Text to win birthday trivia. All right. 920-451-2300. First one to get it right. $15. Peabody's Pizza. Maria Conchita Alonso, 69 years old today, best known Predator 2, Colors, and of course, The Running Man. Oh, yeah. Her. All right. We can. Not bad at all, by the way. By the way, Predator 2, underrated. Happy birthday, Gary Busey, as well on that one. All right. We go with Running Man trivia because Arnold, come on. I'm right here. Cue me. Come on. All right. Who played Captain Freedom in the original Running Man? 920-451-2300. First one to get it right via text. $15, Peabody's Pizza. Who played Captain Freedom in the Arnold Schwarzenegger version of the Running Man? Yeah, I have to say that. That's right. We had a remake, didn't we? Yeah, stop that, guys. Just no more remakes, all right? Who played Captain Freedom in the original The Running Man? 920-451-2300.
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106.5 The Buzz, Nonstop Rock, and Static X from the Trip Eisen era. Heading to the Dirt House, 920-451-2300, something you want to hear. I got leftovers coming after 1 o'clock here. Congratulations, Mike. $15, Peabody's Pizza. Who played Captain Freedom in the... Again, I have to say the original Running Man now. Well, either way. Jesse the Body Ventura. There's no way, Killian. I mean, you know, once again, looking back, that movie was awesome. I don't know what you people did the second time around, but the original, that movie was awesome. All right, there you go. Another shot to win. $15, Peabody's Pizza. Coming tomorrow. 920-451-2300. Got something you want to hear. All right, got one more in the birthday songs. You know what? It's been a minute, but you know, it works out. Happy birthday, John Feldman. And I've only heard this about 2 billion times playing various video games over the years. Goldfinger. And you're in your bedroom. It's on the Buzz Lunch. 920-451-2300. Something you want to hear.

HD, looking for some Alice in Chains. And, well, since you said please, all right, no problem, man. Foreigner up top of that from the text bin, 920-451-2300. Out of man, need hotter than hell for all the Estes drivers, especially Mike, and Trevor, trying to stay cool behind the big 18-wheelers. Stay safe from the boss man, which... All right, we're not there yet, but apparently we're working on it. Got your weather buzz on the way, and you wanted the best. You got KISS. It's on Buzz.

0: 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You never know what you'll find, what you'll get. But it does make for some pretty interesting party game, I believe. 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I can, of course, enter once per Monday. We'll have the winner drawn out tomorrow morning. 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
0: Sunshine 83, extreme heat advisory for the afternoon. Gusts getting up to 30. Got showers possible overnight. Partly cloudy down to 68. Tuesday, sunshine 89. Heat values getting up to 96. Or excuse me, we're at extreme heat warning. Not even an advisory anymore. Warning! Danger, Will Robinson. 85 right now in Sheboygan. Heat index is 95. 67. Partly cloudy. Pyongyang, North Korea. Weather details, 1065thebuzz.com. Another Milwaukee Zoo ticket window on the way. Got your sports calendar lined up. Still getting through Buzz Lunch leftovers. Otto, taking my kid to summer school history class. Can you help teach something to which? Well, I mean, yeah, I guess. Lesson number one from history. Remember, kids, communism sucks. Scorps on the Buzz.

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1: And Sports Day Monday. Brute Crew got the Reds rolling in for a set for the week. This weekend was... got the starting pitching and got no hitting. Go figure. But either way, all right, we're still in first place. Everyone, calm down. We'll get the L flag out a whole bunch of times next time around, all right? Let's see, Robert Gasser going for the Crew. Brewers.tv, 6:40 first pitch tonight. Texas and Cleveland, ESPN at 6. And Giants and Arizona, MLB Network, late game at 8:40. World Cup sucker, round of 32. All right, we're on to the knockout stages here. Brazil and Japan going at it right now. Germany and Paraguay coming up at 3:30, which... Wasn't that movie about, you know, wasn't that where they're pretty sure that, you know, Hitler wound up for a couple of years? Yeah, all conspiracy. All right. Well, either way, 3:30. And then Morocco and Netherlands, which will actually, you're in the good side. That'll actually be a pretty good game tonight. That'll be on Fox at 8 o'clock. WWE Raw. Fallout from Night of Champions, Netflix at 7 o'clock. Brand new episode of World War II with Tom Hanks on History at 7. Again, I'm just going to binge all of them at the end, so no spoilers, please. I don't want to know how this whole thing turns out before we get to the ending. And a brand new American Ninja Warrior, NBC, at 8 o'clock. 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

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With the Rock and Roll Fantasy. Another solid hour, Ticket Window Monday. Your next zoo hookup on the way. Don't forget to get those Amazon tickets in. Want to try to win yourself a mystery box. And roll sport the whole afternoon as well. Nonstop Rock, Volbeat. Warriors Call. It's on the Buzz.

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106.5 The Buzz. I'm Snap Rock Ozzy. Yeah, get it over the mountain. We got Tool on the way. Another solid hour on a holiday week. Let's get this wrapped up. Clock feels like it's moving backwards. Chevelle, Pale Horse on The Buzz.

0: 106.5 The Buzz, Nonstop Rock Duel, 4-6 and 2. Another solid hour getting through your ticket window Monday. Of course, Milwaukee County Zoo tickets on the line. The zoo for you. Just got to be caller or texter number 6 when the ticket window opens up. Get you hooked up this afternoon. Got one more shot at zoo tickets. Going to be on the way for Does It Suck during the Buzz lunch tomorrow. Of course, MilwaukeeZoo.org. You want to find out all the good stuff that's going on. It's actually, again, you know, when you get into the heat advisory day, there's a bunch of animals that are just like, oh, thank God. We're meanwhile, the polar bears, they ain't coming out of the cage. What the hell is this? It's so damn hot. Milk was a bad choice. Either way, it's always fun. Milwaukee County Zoo tickets. Caller, texter, number 6 ticket window opens up.
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0: Sunshine 83 for the afternoon. Chance of showers overnight. Partly cloudy 68. Tuesday, sunshine 89, extreme heat warning in effect all the way through Tuesday and probably after that too. Looking at 86 right now in Sheboygan, heat index of 96, 75 and partly cloudy Honolulu, Hawaii. Weather details, 1065thebuzz.com. Another solid hour zoo ticket window to come and Bon Jovi, Wanted Dead or Alive on the Buzz.

0: 106.5 The Buzz, nonstop rock in Boston. And Mo and a feeling, another solid hour on your Monday. You know, gotta say, the World Cup fans been watching some of the reaction video of the fans to America as they experience things like Walmart for the first time and free refills. That's actually been a big one. Bill Maher says the wave of international fans visiting the U.S., their reactions giving Americans a fresh reminder of what the country has to offer in real time, said, I'm loving that the World Cup has brought to our shores all of these people that are doing the Americans the service of reminding us this place is actually kind of awesome. To which, you know, he's right. I mean, people do get down every once in a while, certain things, and I know politics and this, that, and everything else. Perfect? No, but way better than almost anywhere else? Yeah, we are. Not bad. Maher pointed to viral social media videos of visiting fans reacting to everyday American life, saying it's like seeing the country through new eyes. Social media flooded with videos of soccer tourists wandering around saying, wow, these people live like rock stars. He also joked about the contrast between America and other countries, saying the name of our country is America, not New Utopia. We can't be more perfect than what's in your mind. We can only be more perfect than Belgium, which, once again, quite frankly, just saying, guys. Maher added, while the country has its problems, moments like this World Cup highlighting the positives as America goes into its 250th birthday. See, once again, yeah, I mean, every time something comes up and, you know, people maybe aren't necessarily the most thrilled with America, I always point out, yeah, you know, it's the worst country in the world except for all of the other countries in the world, all right? We're still America. We're still pretty awesome. Perfect? No. But we are pretty awesome. And, by the way, you're welcome for the food, by the way. The food videos. Who knew biscuits and gravy would be wonderful? We did. That's why we all weigh 300 pounds, for crying out loud. Nonstop rock, Papa Roach on the way.
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2: 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Please give us the power to blow people's minds with our high voltage rock. 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Amen.
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0: The 4th on Saturday, so freeing everybody up for fireworks and stuff. 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
0: Sunshine, 83 for the afternoon, but the heat index is going to be way, way up there. Gusty wind as well, and we have an extreme heat warning all the way through Tuesday. Chance of showers tonight, partly cloudy. down to 68. Again, gusty wind. Tuesday, sunshine, 89. Heat index up over 96. Looking at 87 right now in Sheboygan. Heat index hovering around 97. 34 and partly cloudy for Siberia. Weather details, 1065thebuzz.com. Now, once again, see, America's pretty awesome. 35 degrees in Siberia. It's almost July 4th.
8: Yes.
0: This gulag. As always. See? We are pretty awesome.

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You really got me popping in Chili Peppers. Got Ice Nine Kills on the way. Afternoon Oddity to come, and Smashing Pumpkins today. It's on The Buzz.

0: 106.5 The Buzz, Nonstop Rock, Chili Peppers, heading for the higher ground. Another solid air. By the way, sticking with that whole World Cup tourists thing, the TSA brings us today's afternoon oddity because, well, of course. Yes, the blue shirts at the airport keeping everybody safe in the sky. TSA warning international travelers, do not pack ranch dressing in your carry-on luggage. On an Instagram post, the agency wrote, if you're visiting for a very large sporting event, you happen to discover a ranch while you're here, please pack it in your checked baggage on the way home. Yeah, because, I mean, that was it 3.5 or under 3 ounces? Yeah, I mean, you need more than that to get the point. How much is in one of them little cups that you get when you get the McNuggets? That's, and yes, once again, as far as ranch dressing goes, hey, rest of the world, you're welcome. All right? Now, don't overdo it. But, yeah, ranch dressing. All right? You're welcome. Which, I mean, thank you to the TSA for letting everybody know in advance. I'm reminded of the time my mom tried to bring fudge all the way down to which that I believe it took 3 gate agents and 1 supervisor to determine a block of Door County maple fudge was not, in fact, Semtex. Look, guys, I don't know a whole lot about explosives. I mean, I know a little bit about explosives. I do know, however, plastique, Semtex, yeah, these things don't smell like maple. Just saying. Oh, man. It's pure. No, it's just fudge, all right? Oh, the TSA. Nonstop Rock, AC/DC coming.
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0: 106.5 The Buzz, non-stop rock, devil of the dog, hitting up the hunger strike. Another solid hour on your Monday. 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Enter to win that. Also, another $75 from Keats's Piggly Wiggly going to be coming up this Friday, which... Hey, man, you having folks over for the 4th. That's how you put out the good spree. Yeah? $75 goes a long, long way. Also, by the way, it's good in the liquor department, too. Just saying. Got to get a couple of, especially, we have an extreme heat warning. You got to make sure you hydrate. So, yeah, a couple of cold ones out there. Just, what do you mean beer doesn't count as hydrating? Yeah, okay, fine. Either way. Hit the Tietz's tab, sign up to win, 1065thebuzz.com.
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0: Yep, extreme heat warning remains in effect through tomorrow. Chance of overnight showers, partly cloudy, 68, windy tonight. Sunshine, 89, heat index up to 97 tomorrow. Tuesday night, chance of showers overnight, partly cloudy, down to 71. Let's see, are we going to cool off anytime soon here? Just looking at this, boy, that does not look encouraging from the cool-off standpoint. Wisconsin got 87 right now in Sheboygan, heat index at 96, looking at 83 and partly cloudy out in Vegas. Weather details, 1065thebuzz.com. Another solid hour. Got Metallica on the way. Let us out of Lincoln Park. Also, Godsmack coming. Nonstop rock. Fog hat. You heard the man. Woo! Slow ride. It's on the buzz.

106.5 The Buzz, Nonstop Rock and Metallica. Take it back to Load and Fuel. Got Godsmack on the way. Scorp's coming. Another ticket window. And the Ozman cometh. Hopping the crazy train on The Buzz.

0: 106.5 The Buzz, Nonstop Rock and the Scarps, getting out the zoo. There you go, zoo tickets on a ticket window Monday, by the way, which means zoo tickets for Does It Suck during the Peabody's Pizza All Request Buzz Lunch tomorrow. Vote on new music when you're way in for the Milwaukee County Zoo, which is, again, always fun. No matter the weather, there's something fun happening at the zoo. All right, folks, again, short week this week, so just don't look at the clock too much. We'll get to Friday soon enough. And I don't know, was it like half of us are working Friday, half of us ain't working on Friday? Those of us that are working on Friday aren't going to be working very hard, I guess, but all right, do your best, stay cool, follow all the like hydration advice and find shade and all that good stuff. All right, otherwise let's roll. Let's be careful out there. Don't let them grind you down. Go Brewers, have a good one, friends.
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106.5 The Buzz, Nonstop Rock, Pearl Jam, Elderly Woman Behind the Counter. Bill Doe back at 5. Have a good one, friends. Sublime till the sun explodes on The Buzz. Yeah.

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Aerosmith, Sheboygan Track Station 106.5, The Buzz, and a howdy doody dooters. Happy Monday afternoon, early evening, a little after 5 o'clock. My name is Bildo. Thank you for joining me. Putting the wraps on a ticket window Monday. We'll run it back on Thursday, though. As of right now, not entirely sure what we got. We'll see if we can't get that figured out before I'm done. That said, do still time to get yourself in on a mystery box. Love with it being Mystery Box Monday. Details on that effect are 3 doors down. And Breaking Benjamin, this is Awakening on the Buzz.

0: Joe.
1: 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I'm Lincoln
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Three Doors Down, Losers, Sheboygan Rock Station 106.5, The Buzz. Again, thank you for joining me, putting the wraps on a ticket window Monday for today. I believe we'll be able to run through it on Thursday, though that

0: said offices are going to be closed here on Friday. I don't even know if I got to do my morning show, so we'll figure that one out, unless we'll have someone else come in for me. I have no idea what the deal is. Do believe we'll run through some ticket windows, though as of right now, still not entirely sure what we got. We'll chat with the boss man, and we'll get you details on that. That said, not just Ticket Window Monday, but a Mystery Box Monday. 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
0: Still a little on the toasty side. Should start gradually cooling off, rather. 72 degrees, your low for tonight into the evening overnight hours. Very slight chance of showers well after midnight, but we'll keep an eye on that. Mostly sunny and hot tomorrow. High of 91 degrees for your Tuesday, and next couple days hanging out in the lower 90s. Sunny and hot. High near 92 degrees on Wednesday. Thursday, looking at a 30% chance of some showers, even some thunderstorms Thursday afternoon. Mostly sunny. Once again, pretty toasty with a high of 92 degrees. Friday, 50% chance of showers, thunderstorms. Partly sunny, a high of 86 degrees. Old American Day on Saturday. Very slight chance of showers, thunderstorms. Hopefully we can avoid it. Mostly sunny, high of 84.

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Just before that, heading our way towards 6 o'clock, got some STP, Billy Squire, Nirvana, Perfect Circle. We'll get those in on the other side of 6 o'clock, throwing some Avenged Sevenfold on the other side of Motley Crue on The Buzz.

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1: 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Again, other side of that, we'll throw in some Stain, Nirvana, Perfect Circle on the other side of 6 o'clock. Get some Billy Squire up after STP next on The Buzz.
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Nirvana, Sheboygan's Rock Station 106.5. The Buzz got us just after 6 o'clock, doing for Perfect Circle. Just before that, I heard Starless. Remembers? I thought I could have sworn I saw something that they're planning on getting some more new music out, but I'm not seeing that article anymore. So maybe I just made it up in my head, but I don't know. I'm an idiot, so we'll have to wait and see. Rage Up after Stained on the Buzz.

you do what they told ya. Now you do what they told ya. Now you do what they told ya. Now you do what they told ya.

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And now you do what they told you. And now you do what they told you. And now you do what they told you.

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12: Temperatures dipping, staying pretty warm for us. 72 degrees, your evening overnight low for tonight. A very slight chance, a 20% chance of some showers. Holding off till well after midnight, but again, only a 20% chance, so not all that likely. Tomorrow, a bit warmer than today. High of 91 degrees, mostly sunny. Looking ahead, Wednesday, slight chance of some showers early afternoon. Maybe turn in some thunderstorms for your happy, happy hump day. 20% chance of precipitation is not all that likely. Sunny and hot once again with a high of 82 degrees. Thursday, looking at a 30% chance of showers with a high of 92 degrees. Friday, 50% chance of some spotty showers, mostly sunny. High of 86 degrees. American Day on Saturday, 30% chance that some showers and some thunderstorms are possible, albeit not likely, mostly sunny, and a high of 84.

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Puppets, your boy Truck Station 106.5 The Buzz, closing in on 6 o'clock, so that is just about going to do it. Got the new one from Papa Roach on the way before I boogie. Toss that one in on the other side of Billy Idol and 3 Days Grace on The Buzz.

0: Billy Idol, Sheboygan's Rock Station 106.5, The Buzz. Oh, that is going to do it. My name is Bill Doe. As always, cannot thank you fine folks enough for joining me. We'll be back tomorrow morning. It's Tuesday underway. We'll get some radio head up after the new one from Papa Roach. See you in hell's up next on The Buzz. Have a good one, gang.
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